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0: 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I gotta have faith, faith, faith.
1: Light Hits. Música boa.

wooden chair. I forgive you, now I ask the same of you. 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